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1: 2026 is the time to experience the Gympie Music Muster. This year's family-friendly event is going to be huge, with over 120 incredible artists, including Tennessee's Larry Fleet, joining Aussie favourites James Johnston, Lee Kernaghan, the Wolf Brothers, Becky Cole, Brooke McClymont, Adam Eckersley, Amber Lawrence, and many more. 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
2: Hello everyone, my name is Shah. My mob come from Sherbourg, the Waka Waka people, and you're listening to Triple A Murray Country.

0: Only Lillian Gray with the All Spiritual. How great thou art. You're on Gospel Radio on this Sunday. It's 11:33.
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Amy Grant and James Taylor. Yeah, that James Taylor. A song of grace. Don't try so hard. God gives you grace and you can't earn it. God loves you even with your scars. And sometimes when we're feeling really down, what we need to do is put on the garment of praise for the spirit of happiness. Put on some joyful worship music. Here's Northern Ireland's band, Rend Collective.

Robin Mark, when it's all been said and done. That's from the album A Revival in Belfast, a beautiful album of worship music. Continuing, listeners, we hope you're enjoying our gospel radio program today, coming to you from Cherbourg. We are in Hebrews chapter 12 now, entitled in my Bible, Running the Race with Discipline. Verse 1, therefore, since we have such a great cloud of witnesses surrounding us, let us also get rid of every weight and entangling sin. Let us run with endurance the race set before us, focusing on Jesus, the initiator and the perfecter of our faith. For the joy set before him, he endured the cross, disregarding its shame, and he has taken his seat at the right hand of the throne of God. Consider him who has endured such hostility by sinners against himself, so that you may not grow weary in your souls and lose heart. And I think people who mock or openly trample on the reality of Jesus and his sacrifice,

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That's the Gaither Vocal Band. Because he lives, I can face tomorrow. Here's a little bit of Australia with Robin Green. He is my king.

Yeah, Robin Green, and He Is My Lord is a little gospel for Sister Andrea and ladies and anyone who likes George Strait, what goes up?

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Caught up in the cycle, don't know what went wrong. Started drinking the water, the well was drained and dry. And no more tears for tadpoles, so frogs don't get to cry. So if you see his carcass sticking in the mud, ah, maybe it's because

0: Waka Waka Woman, and you're listening to AAA Māori Country.
1: Kayama, lalara, takan jilangan nyata tiang warga. Mana tak beratupa Emily, nganyawa

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And if I die while I'm asleep,